The answer is us and Labor Day. The question is, what two things involve a lot of people not working? Here's another song to celebrate our collective slacking. Enjoy. Columbia's Music Variety. 96.7, Steve.

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we start this next song, we'd like to remind you to be sure to enjoy this last weekend of summer, folks. Because at the stroke of midnight after Labor Day, it's going to be all about the pumpkin. 96.7.

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Perfect soundtrack to pretend summer isn't really over. 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

As we start this next song, we'd like to remind you to be sure to enjoy this last weekend of summer, folks. Because at the stroke of midnight after Labor Day, it's going to be all about the pumpkin. 96.7, Steve FM, Columbia's Music Variety.

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soak up all the great music, folks. Labor Day weekend is the last day of the three-day holiday benders until Thanksgiving. 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

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Chaka Khan. 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

As we start this next song, we'd like to remind you to be sure to enjoy this last weekend of summer, folks. 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